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1: Copy, it's 8163 Kersley Creek at the townhomes off of Pier. It's a 41-year-old male who fell off a skateboard. Sounds like he's not alert. They're also saying that he doesn't know the ambulance is coming in. He may be upset. So I'll be staged.
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0: 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It's off of Mill and Ballinger. Air patient is a 66-year-old female with upper abdominal pain.
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1: Clear Steve's landings 300-300 South Main. Off of Clark, apartment 333. Our caller's not on scene. We're responding for a 65-year-old female who's complaining of trouble breathing.
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0: 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I've got a male subject, 35 years old, with pepper spray. Let me transport.
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0: 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It looks like they just called back to cancel. Flint Township's clearing, so you can cancel as well.
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0: The quiet urgent care, 4272, 4272 West Vienna Road. Alpha 75. Your patient's going to be a 68-year-old female, trouble breathing, coughing up blood, and altered.
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0: Clear. They're going to be in room 1, and E42 is now from Dodge and Clio.

0: responding to 1510 1510 Jane Avenue, the across of Olive and Bell, Olive and Bell. 56-year-old female with MS. She's complaining of back pain and she's altered level of consciousness.
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0: responding into Flint Township that doesn't run Mobile Home Park off of Corona Road. We staged at the entrance. PD's en route to check the welfare of a suicidal subject. Staged at the entrance.
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1: 166, Station 3.
0: It's 2619, 2619 Thomas. Picked off Marquette. Our caller's not unseen. There's a 70-year-old male there that's bleeding, trouble breathing. Get your medic. Flint City, Bravo 168 for a minor PI.

0: zwischen.
1: It's in the parking lot of Southwestern, 1420, 1420 West 12th off of Hammerburg. Looking for a black Ford Taurus, hit a concrete barrier. It's a 19-year-old male, 18-year-old female. Not complaining of any injuries, they just want to be checked out. City Bravo 166, sailed east from Dorton Court.

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0: 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I send it to you.

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0: Patriot Alpha 131 at Tier 1 in Grambling Township.
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0: 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Be off of Maple. Your patient's a 71-year-old male. It's not feeling well. Altered OLC.

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1: 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It's an 11-year-old male, accidentally cut himself on a knife. It's an uncontrolled bleed, no trouble seen. IV-42 from Morrison, Clio.
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1: WC Police on scene 5445, 5445 Alley Drive, off of Hill Road. PD have a detainee that's complaining of trouble breathing.
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1: 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The fire department is with your patient on Atherton, just east of Red Arrow. So we're just east of the fire station.

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0: WCH for Flyer Rock 1330, 1330 Kenneth Street, Alpha Grand Traverse. Staff have improvements with an 18-year-old male resident. So I have police en route.
1: Copy that.

0: 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It'll be the second time tonight, to confirm 333, 64-year-old female, triple breathing. Put the door closed.
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1: Where else?

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1: 807, second on, Wilson.
0: Turn 29, 1029 Temple. Be off of George, stage for police. For a 14-year-old female having a psych episode.
1: Copy, Nero.

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0: Maple Brook Lane, building 15 at the residence at Plank, across of Maple and Fenton. It's going to be for a 27-year-old female, full breathing, will be speaking fast.
1: Shows now.
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0: You're at McLaren, correct?
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0: Six and 12, 6912 Greenwood Drive, across Carpenter and DuPont. Got a 40-year-old male shot in the arm. 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
0: Negative. 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
0: Swartz Creek Meadows, 4101, 4101, South Sheridan, up 69. That's lot 481, 78-year-old male, upper abdominal pain.
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0: 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It's on Willow Court, just off the Duffield entrance.
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0: Navy State 1029, 1029 Temple Avenue off of George. There's a 14-year-old female having a psych episode. This will be the second time police responded, so you'll probably end up transporting this time. Still at the stage.
1: Copy. I think I have a time.

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0: I'm to the 1 South, 11536, 11536 North Saginaw, the Alpha Spruce. I said,
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1: 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Off of Coldwater in Detroit, I have a garage on fire. We're on fire ground 2.
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1: Wise and Kness, 46-year-old female having an asthma attack. We're 87 from downtown, and we will have you staged for police. There's trouble on scene.

0: 5370 East Baldwin Road, 5370 East Baldwin Road at the Oaks of Woodfield off of Saginaw. Has a 82-year-old female is having trouble breathing and altered.
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0: Two.
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1: Ian and Linda.
0: Megan Court 1127 Van Court off of Mount Morris and Walter. Tier 2.
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0: The police are on with your patient at Sun Again, Stewart. Okay, go ahead.

0: MMR Bravo 851 at Tier 2, Melrose Township. Three 154 Pine Gate, off Pasadena for lit assist. I send it to you.
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0: 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We are at Thompson Inventory for the call and attention.
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1: 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And your patient's a 6-year-old female, trouble breathing, no inhaler.
0: Copy that, slow us on route.
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0: No sé, perdón, se le minimiza. 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
1: I'm clear, 1065, 1065 West Reed. I'd be off of Fenton. Patient's a 78-year-old male who fell out of bed. It sounds like he's stuck between the bed and a table. They're not sure what his injuries are, but he's also not alert. I have E42 and route from downtown. Looks like the fire department's also going to go. They'll fire ground 3.
0: Copy that. You can show us help.
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0: 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We have a laceration set from falling. He's controlled, but he's still unresponsive.
1: How did that? When was there?

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1: Hey,

It's at the Pengilly Apartments, 4025. 4025 Pengilly. Off of Saginaw and Atherton. The apartment number 4. Your patient is a 3-year-old male, chest pain, trouble breathing. Get you in the bag. I love E64 from Deanna and Jennings. You want to advise?

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1: 7375.
0: Thirty-seven is going to be westbound 69. Yeah, no return for the processor.
1: I'm sorry, you're 69 and what?
0: Westbound 69, 75.

0: 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It's Swartz Creek Estates, 107 Ashley Circle, off of Seymour Road. My patient's a 28-year-old female. Apparently took too much THC, and now she's altered.
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0: 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For the patient's mother, she called to cancel.
1: The page right now, 312, it's Tier 1, Grambling Township.
2: Alpha 312, Holly and Semi, or Holly and Saginaw.
1: 5452 South Belsey, just north of Hill. It's a 33-year-old male that said his heart is racing. No history of heart problems.

0: 8195 Brook Drive in the Meadowbrook Manor Mobile Home Park off of Mount Morris Road. Patient's a 52-year-old male. Chest pain, back pain, and trouble breathing. I'll get you a medic.
1: Yeah, you know.

I'm sitting in past 765 East Hamilton off of Saginaw. Patient's a 40-year-old female who's detoxing. She's also complaining of trouble breathing. ALV7 going with you from 475 and 69.

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0: It's 310, 310 White Street, Biafra, Dayton, and Mason. The 24-year-old female, trouble breathing, vomiting.
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0: United States for an estimated address, 3015-3015 Linden Lane Drive off of Lennon. A call taker has a phone call with a five-year-old saying that he can't wake up his mom. We don't have a good address yet. So we'll have the Flint Township Police try to find out.

0: Page Ralph 301. PD located at Good Press, 3039 Linden Lane Drive. The female is awake now. They're going to advise for you in a second if you're needed.
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0: 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Off state of Coldwater, patient's a 75-year-old female who's unconscious after a fall.
1: 75.
0: E7's are off from Bristol and 75.
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0: 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You have Clover Lawn and Pearson. Your patient's a 78-year-old female who accidentally took too much of her medications. She's awake and alert.
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0: Six 1 3 9 6 1 3 9 Westdale Drive. Off of Dort Highway. Patient's a 65-year-old female that's hallucinating. They believe she will be combative, so I'm going to have you stage.
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0: 7194 Oak, White Oak Boulevard, 7194 White Oak Boulevard off of Stanley and Jennings. 86-year-old female. She's not normally has a headache after a seizure last night.
1: Hello.

0: Boulevard, 7194 White Oak Boulevard off of Stanley and Jennings. 86-year-old male, not responding normally, has a headache after a seizure last night. He'll be with Bravo 801. They're coming from Vienna and London.
1: Vienna.
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0: 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Patriot Alpha 320.
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0: 609 Baldwin Boulevard, 5309 Baldwin Boulevard, off of home. 36-year-old male is in a seizure. 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
0: Five eight four one Edgar Holt Drive. Off Selby and Russell at the Elders Place, 38-year-old female, upper abdominal pain. Seems like she nearly fainted as well. Get you medic.
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0: 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He's had multiple seizures in a row.
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8414-8414 East Richfield, Prospect Hill. 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

0: 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We're at Perry and... We're at Perry and Gale for the Drew and Jameson.
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0: 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You have a 79-year-old male chest pain, trouble breathing.
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0: 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She's a diabetic.
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0: 5323 East Coryell, Wilmer. 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He's going to be in the Quezlez inside of Walmart. You have U96 from downtown.
1: In a row, you said he's going to be where inside of Walmart?
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0: Go ahead.
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0: 10-44-1044, West Bristol, Flint, out of Seattle. Let's cross the foot in tier 2.
1: Copy that. We'll be in rail.
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0: Ten 69-1069, northbound, direct to Haven. Russell Beecher, Tier 2.
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0: 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There's nobody here matching the description. Maybe it was due callback.
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0: Copy, where you guys at and where you heading to?
1: Yes, sir, we are headed to McLaren. Our direction of travel is leading to the front of the court.
0: Okay, and what you got going on?
1: Patient has extremely low blood pressure. Last reading was 75 over 50. That's 75 over 50. Patient is alert. So.
0: Okay. Stand by.

0: Highway 04.
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0: Yeah, that's what I was thinking. Keep transporting. I'm going to cancel.
1: Copy. Thank you.

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1: Yeah.
0: ...3009 West Court, 3009 West Court, across of Hughes and Knapp Avenue...

0: a mail on the line saying that a patient can't breathe. He was pretty aggressive on the phone, hung up a couple of times, refused to answer questions, going to stage for police, or I don't know.
1: Copy that, we'll stage.

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1: 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Patient's bleeding. He does have pulse. Respirations are adequate for now, but they're really, really shallow.
2: Okay.
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0: Mr. Alpha 724, please start towards 3058-3058 Stockbridge Avenue. Yeah, Alpha 320, requesting that you're one, both assist.
1: Happy enough.

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2: Alpha 320 copies. 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
1: 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What's up again, Ryder? 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
1: Two thirty on North State at the Burger Barn across the Flint. I'm sending you a female cell. We'll be from that sheet and blood thinner. She's offered at the time.

0: Mr. Officer, good morning.
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0: Congress. I'll send someone, disregard.

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0: 3601-3601, Buffport, Westgate Apartments, apartment 22, apartment 2, Cross Traffic 10-2.
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1: Philadelphia 438-1243, it was Grand Blanc Road, across the Sheridan, Tier 2. What was your location again?
0: Linden and Hill.

0: 330 Terrace, with the Somerset Apartments, apartment 88, apartment 88, House of Maine. You have a 5-year-old male, possible allergic reaction, swollen and burning face, trouble breathing.
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0: 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Russell Pearson, an 81-year-old female alternate, after eating 14 edibles.
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1: (12,053-12052) East Francis Road, across from Henderson. 64-year-old female altered.
0: Female.
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0: 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Tier 2.
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0: 9242 Lapeer Road, room 116 of this system, of a 67-year-old female, back pain radiating towards the foot. Cross of Gale.
1: Copy, we're in route. What was the age of the patient again?
0: 67.

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0: southbound 475 on the ship's ramp. See, please, they are tier 2.
1: 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We'll be en route.
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0: So I'm going to send you that call. You're going to be on center south of Atherton, CPD on scene.
1: Yeah.

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1: Copy that, we'll be en route.

0: 10457 West Pearson Cross of Dillon. 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

0: 21201 West Carpenter, Slido, Building C, 302302. I have a 66-year-old female. Says she's going to be out by the dumpster. She's fallen. Unknown on injuries.
1: Copy. Just confirming you said this is a tier one.
0: Stand by for 1 second.

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0: ...3309 Buick Street, cross of Pasadena and McClellan. We have a 29-year-old female, trouble breathing and chest pain. 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
1: 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Major Bravo 327. I'm going to be searching for the structure of entrapment in the city.
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0: 1423-1423 Blueberry Lane, across the fence. 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You have Alpha 727 Roswell.
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1435 East Hill Road at Speedway, across the 475. 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
0: We're on scene, on the fire on Dewberry Lane. 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
0: Affirmative.
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1: Oh, 09 Saginaw and Bristol.
0: Yes, 21-2721 Chicago Boulevard. Russell Bradley, 2.

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0: 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For the affluent. The truck turned over on its side there and needs to get snow for new treatment. Here one.
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0: 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Six-15 Harrison Street, MT, Tier 2.
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1: 329.
0: Yes, is there an ETA for PD? All people would like to see reports.

0: 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Flint City has 12 pending calls. On your ETA.
1: 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Thank you for the information.

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Have a 70-year-old female, chesting. 01.

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2: Patriot
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0: Copy, Hunter.

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0: Patriot 307, there's a red Ford Explorer heading down this corner. Robert T. Longley, license plate is 5PG207, again, 5PG207. He has almost hit our ambulance twice. He's driving in another lane and almost hit our truck.
1: I can't copy any of your traffic is off digital.

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6066060 was Blue, and GM customer care will die. 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

0: 21-0-9. Also being fired. 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
1: Yeah,
0: Ralph. 747, what location?
1: At Thompson and Corey, was that cool, hot cool, and ready to start?
0: So no, they didn't specify.

out of 747. It's going to be 714, 714, Middlesworth Drive, Shiawassee Shores, across the beach, mugging in Rolston, 70-year-old female, possible stroke. Copy.

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0: 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Plus, you have a 79-year-old female, Troy Raven.
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22, 22, 22, 22, 22, 22, 22, 22, 22, 22, 22, 22, 22, 22, 22, 22, 22, 22, 22, 22, 22, 22, 22, 22, 22, 22, 22, 22, 22, 22, 22, 22, 22, 22, 22, 22, 22, 22, 22, 22, 22, 22, 22, 22, 22, 22, 22, 22, 22, 22, 22, 22, 22, 22, 22, 22, 22, 22, 22, 22, 22, 22, 22, 22, 22, 22, 22, 22, 22, 22, 22, 22, 22, 22, 22, 22, 22, 22, 22, 22, 22, 22, 22, 22, 22, 22, 22, 22, 22, 22, 22, 22, 22, 22, 22, 22, 22, 22, 22, 22, 22, 22, 22, 22, 22, 22, 22, 22, 22, 22, 22, 22, 22, 22, 22, 22, 22, 22, 22, 22, 22, 22, 22, 22, 22, 22,
Okay, we're gonna be further with you.

God, he's going to be 3469, Pearson Place, DeVita, Rosa, Pearson on London. You have a 50-year-old male, Jessamine.

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0: Pearson Police, at DeVita. It's across the Pearson Road. You have a 50-year-old male, just man. Route 307.
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0: $214,521 Woodhaven Drive. 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
1: Kathy, you can show us some of that.
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0: 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I have a 72-year-old female chest pain. Check that she's altered with a diabetic history.
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2: Yeah,

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1: 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Where are we?
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0: 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It was 60-year-old male, coughing up blood. 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

0: 310 East Elma Avenue. 310 East Elma. 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Secondhand information, 57-year-old female, trouble breathing.
1: Anyway.
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0: 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We have a 33-year-old female, trouble breathing. She's 11 weeks pregnant.
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0: Can we get PD on scene? 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

0: 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We have an 89-year-old male fellow. He's altered at this time.
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0: responding to 5394-5394 South Durant Heights Apartments, just north of Saginaw. Apartment number 9. 63-year-old male, chest pain, recent stroke history. Jim.
1: Copy. We'll be in row.
0: 1505.
2: That's for Alpha 733. We're eastbound 69, approaching Dort Highway for the call on Chapel Drive, Avis.

0: 733, have you responding to River Ridge Apartments at 8020 McDermott Drive, right off of Irish Road, in front of building number 8 for a 36-year-old female who fell off of her bike. Tier 2, non-emergent.
1: Yeah.
0: 1905.

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Pearson and Selby, a minor PI, 5-year-old with a possible broken arm. 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
0: 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Can you send me the next closest ALS unit? 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
0: I'm just checking the board. Are you clear of the call on Pontiac Street?
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